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0: I'm sorry. 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It's WPTS.
1: Oh my god. Are you breaking up with me?
0: I'm sorry, the music. It's just too...
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1: Separate, I guess.

0: apply for this job, you need at least a master's degree, 10 years of professional experience, 5 references, and the ability to work unpaid for at least 2 years. But we'll go over how that will work out in the next 4 rounds of interviews.
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1: Oh, phew. At least some places have some sense.

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news. Two things I'm through. On TV, move. Me just move. I thought we was on some turnover. 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I stretch my limbs out like medicine. 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

And DJs just play their songs. Like, they just leave them there. And the guy goes, he's like, how much music have you listened to? And I'm like, I don't even know. And he's like, you look like WPTS Radio. And I'm like, I'm underground, I'm underrepresented.

0: The city of Pittsburgh wants to know how safe you feel while traversing the neighborhoods with their State of Mobility and Safety Perception Survey. 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
1: Okay, I'm a young O'Shea. One time Postmates to the young O'Shea Jr. He tipped 200. I was like, no way. It was Lakers game day. He was trying to celebrate, popping bottles of champagne. So I said, oh hey, you should listen to my band, O'Shea. And he probably didn't do it. And if he did, he didn't like it. But that's okay. I was just a young man, trying to do the best I could, but without a real clear plan. And at that time, I was pretty inspired by Brockhampton. And, well, man, I love Brockhampton. And actually, Clifford Simpson is still a young man. You know, I shouted Merlin, and I loved Amir Van, and I hated that they ignored when he admitted what he did. And I get it, man, it wasn't right, and it made me a little sad. But hey, listen, it's the labels that made us mad.

0: bright light, swerving on someone, gripping a bottle tight. 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

What you know about wallabies, white tees, ragtop, drop down, sunshine, palm trees, rolling by the OZ. Walking to the spot, girls drop down on both knees. Double S in a headrest, big flex, 40 on my side. I drive by the break nets. I'ma show you how to live it up. Fill a cup, cleat gold bottles with models, trying to give it up without asking. And I'm passing, rather count bags of cash out in Hamptons. Forever flying high design fashion, cause when the doors lift up, cameras flashing. Show up late, but the main attraction, Mr. 3, with them no reindeers prancing. Let them party, it's the time of their life. Meanwhile, for us, it's just a Tuesday night.

smoothest. 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And that's why she be choosing. Yeah, some say Seafood Groove, the new Maze 15 in the fast lane, moving my own pace. 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I'm a real BADBOY. 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
0: Bro, I gotta get in shape this summer. You got any tips?
1: 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It gets me pumped.
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0: Where did you get it?
1: Dad, I don't...
0: Answer me. Who taught you to listen to this stuff?
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I walk a barren, barren passion. I wear my air to my last breath. 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I'll be

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Yeah. It wasn't easy either. Stay the safe and narrow path. I was on my lonely back then. Used to belly laughing, and there was shit we never had. I don't need your paragraph. My mom made nonstate. It's just a quarter passing. I should have been past telegraph. Wait for the end of math. We need a straighter in the basket. They don't know what they did. Maybe I asked it. 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
0: 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Does the name Feeble Little Horse mean anything to you?
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0: How about Jane Remover? Does that ring any bells?
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1: 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You got me.
0: Lock him up, Sarge. We got another one. Luckily, you don't live in that world. Tune in to WPTS.

Another party, I guess. All I ever hear from over there is underrepresented artists, new music, and a variety of genres. I guess I should finally ask what they're playing. Hey, are you here about the noise? Yeah, I'm sorry. I just have WPTS radio playing at my house.

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0: 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That's when. Master says this is WPTS Radio.
1: They lie.
0: Wicked. Chosen rabbits.
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0: Shut up.

original residents, families, single working mothers, low-income households are displaced from the very community that they helped build.

0: Pittsburgh Pride is coming back on the weekend of June 6th. 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
1: 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Yeah, this is WPTS Radio.

work, make that work. 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Your mind is a mess and it's is undressing you. 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B. Pull over to the side of the street. 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Or C. Let the cop pull you over. Say something slick on some Jay-Z 99 problems type. D. All of the above in your head. But it really doesn't matter because you're already dead. No obituaries for the most part. Nobody cares. You're not even a co-star. Just an extra. They read about it as a number. Names got money.

0: WPTS Radio is honoring the achievements of notable Asian American and Pacific Islanders this month. Sabrina Liu is a labor leader and community advocate based in Pittsburgh. She founded the local chapter of the Asian Pacific American Labor Alliance, helping connect Asian American workers to resources and advocacy. As an immigrant herself, she has dedicated her work to supporting others facing unsafe conditions and unfair treatment on the job. Her work continues to strengthen both labor rights and representation for Asian American communities in Pittsburgh and beyond.
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2: I found it! 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
1: 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Have you heard this? 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
0: Look, name another, rougher gunner, rainy summer runner, sway stopper.

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0: Why?
1: Because they're not needed.
0: What time is it?
1: I don't remember all that. I need the frequency.
0: Time doesn't exist, yes. But it's time to listen to WPTS Radio anyways.
1: Thank you, DJ.

0: Oh, I didn't think anyone else would be out here. 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You know, the world is such a vast and interesting place, but I'm sure a beautiful girl like you already knows that. My name's Maverick, by the way. What's yours?
1: Huh? What? Oh, sorry, were you talking to me? I just sit out here so I can listen to WPTS radio.

0: Littering isn't just lame. It's also a crime that can cost you big time in fines. So next time you have trash, make sure you place it in the proper receptacle to do your part in keeping our neighborhoods clean.
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gonna buy me a horse just about this big and ride him all along the borderline with a pair of heavy-duty zircon encrusted tweezers in my hand. 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

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Ash, ash, French, French, bread, money, money, money, money, money, no fat, animal, spoil, my own fast car, did Mary take you to the show? Water, water, metal, crystals, crystals, she wanna cut until it's late, pepper, pepper,

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This is your moment. 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

0: Know your rights if you plan to protest. Where can you protest?
1: You're allowed to protest in any public forum. 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
0: Can your free speech be restricted?
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This celebration of Black culture and history will take place around downtown Pittsburgh and Mellon Park. Each day has various free activities and entertainment highlighting Black-owned businesses and performers. 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

It snows but never sticks anymore. I step out to smoke. 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Watch my smoke in the cold. They rummage purses for IDs. 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
0: I see it. Let's give it a shot. Oh my god, we're having a fire! 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Oh, the burning!

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0: Well, folks, it's a beautiful day out in the field, and I think we have quite the show for us today at the Pittsburgh Derby.
1: That's right, Craig. We've got some beautiful horses up to the test today. We're expecting a great showing from Potato Sandwich, Lucky Lenten, and of course, who can forget Big Corporate Radio?
0: Now hold on, Lenny. Don't discount WPTS Radio. They may be the little guy, but I have a feeling they have some surprises in store for us. And they're at the starting line. And they're off!
1: All right, folks, they're coming up the bend with Big Radio in the lead.
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1: But it's neck and neck. 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
0: My goodness, folks, they've done it! 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

The city of Pittsburgh wants to know how safe you feel while traversing the neighborhoods with their State of Mobility and Safety Perception Survey. 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

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Can I get an 81, 81, 81, one more, 82, 83, 81, 81, can I get one more? Can I get another dollar? 84, 85, can I get another one? 88, 89, 89, 99, 92.1, 92.1, going once, going twice, sold to WPTS Radio.

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0: You found increased screen time. Did you know increased screen time can cause eye strain, headaches, eye dryness, and even insomnia? A few simple measures can be taken to decrease these side effects. First, try keeping your screens about 25 inches away from you, as it is easier on your eyes. Next, adjust your room lighting so your screen is not significantly brighter than your surroundings. And finally, remember to blink and take breaks, as screens cause you to blink often than normal. I bet you're going to be thinking about blinking next time you're on your phone, aren't you?
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2: Squawk!
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0: I'm sorry. It's not you. It's WPTS.
1: Oh my god. Are you breaking up with me?
0: I'm sorry, but it's just
2: 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Hey there, how are you getting split in the check tonight?
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0: Pittsburgh Pride is coming back on the weekend of June 6th. 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
1: 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Yeah, this is WPTS Radio.

The doctor called. 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

Good morning. It's time for Blues and Bluesy on WPTS Pittsburgh. I am your host, DJ John LeConcrew. I am so excited to bring you 2 hours of the greatest blues and bluesy music in the world, in my mind at least. But I think the feedback's pretty good. I think I do a pretty good job of choosing songs. But if you would like to hear something I have not chosen, you can always give me a call, 412-383-WPTS, 412-383-9787. And this is my fourth show of the summer, and I really feel like I'm still catching up on getting you some of the great new blues that have come out since I went off the air last August. So I'm going to start off with a couple of tracks from a couple of new albums from a couple of real veteran blues people. Got my Mississippi Heat on the way. We're going to start off with brand new stuff from Selwyn Birchwood right here. WPTS Radio, Blues and Bluesy.

You're listening to Blues and Bluesy on WPTS Radio. Starting the show off today with some nice, long, slow blues. Stevie Ray Vaughan in Double Trouble right there with Dirty Pool. Before that, a couple of brand new tracks. Mississippi Heat with Shivering Blues. That's a band that's known for being a little more upbeat and rollicking, but great slow stuff there from them, and new stuff from Selwyn Birchwood. Opened the show. That was called Soulmate. His new Alligator Records release, Electric Swamp Funkin' Blues. A very nice 69 degrees right now under partly sunny skies. Should be a mix of clouds and sun today with a high of 82. Tonight into tomorrow morning, you do have a chance of some rain. And never thought I'd say that. After that rain goes, it is like going to be beautiful for the foreseeable future. I'm talking about mid-70s without rain for at least the next week. That is what we're saying. I'm sure the forecast will go to hell before too long because that's how it's been going. But let's enjoy this nice weather while it lasts. Speaking of enjoying things while they last, the show only lasts until 11, so sit back and enjoy some Buddy Guy on WPTS Radio.

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1: Hey, Jabroni, what you doing there?
0: Bro, I gotta get in shape for the summer. You got any tips?
1: 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It gets me pumped.
2: 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This show is Blues and Bluesy. I am DJ John LeConcrew. We're going to keep it upbeat now with a fun track from the Holmes Brothers, WPTS Radio.

This is Blues and Bluesy at WPTS Pittsburgh, finishing up a set of music there with the Nick Moss Band. The Bait and the Snare is the name of the song or album. Get your back into it. Released a few years ago. Before that, we had something from more than a few years ago from Memphis Slim called Sassy May. Liz Mandeville, at that point known as Liz Mandeville Greeson with Life Sentence of the Blues. And one of my favorite bands, the Holmes Brothers, started it off with Ask Me No Questions from their fantastic 1990 debut, In the Spirit. Children of all ages are negatively impacted by homelessness in areas like physical health, emotional and behavioral development, and academic success. The Homeless Children's Education Fund has worked to combat the difficulties of disadvantaged youth by obtaining equality in education since 1999. 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You can find out how by visiting homelessfund.org. 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One show I will highlight other than my own is Absolutely Blues with Jimmy Adler 3 to 5 on Thursdays. Right here, WPTS Radio, where I'm going to play you a fun cover of a Coco Taylor song that came out last year right after something from the Genuine Article, Coco Taylor herself, WPTS Radio.

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And, of course, on apps like iHeart and TuneIn and things like that. So, my name is DJ John Conqueror. So glad to be with you here as we hit the midpoint of the show. Ended hour one with brand new stuff from a band called Royal in Toulouse. It's called Rosie Said, Royal in Toulouse, named for the corner in New Orleans where singer Mylan Little kind of first got her start. She used to busk on that corner. Before that, Fran Drew and the Lucky Strikes out of Boston doing their version of Coco Taylor's You Can Have My Husband, and Coco Taylor herself doing Stop Watching Your Enemies. Taj Mahal, it's been a real standard bearer of kind of rootsy blues for many years. He has a brand new album out with the Phantom Blues Band. It's called Time, and I'm going to play you a song from that right now. WPTS Radio.

Some country blues right there on WPTS Radio. Last track was Snooky Pryor and Johnny Shines singing Blues Came to Texas. Blues Come to Texas. Walter Horton, We're Gonna Move to Kansas City. Robert Jr. Lockwood, Mean Red Spider. And brand new stuff from Taj Mahal and the Phantom Blues Band. That was called Rowdy Blues. New album is Time on the 30 Tigers label. Speaking of new albums, Chris O'Leary has one coming out in July, but I do have one advanced track for that from that. I'm going to play you that in a second, but first I'm going to give you some good news about the weather for once. It is 75 degrees in Pittsburgh, going up the high of 81 under partly sunny skies. Got about a 40% chance of rain tonight into tomorrow morning. That's not the good news. The good news is after that, it is beauteous. Looking at the weather.com 15-day forecast, it's like perfect. Every day is between 73 and 81 degrees, mix of clouds and sun, and no rain. I don't know if I believe it, but that's what they're saying. So drink it in, get out of the house if you can, to enjoy that Pittsburgh weather, because as we all know, it don't come around too often. Now, as promised, brand new Chris O'Leary, WPTS Radio.

0: 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Grunge, punk, emo, EDM, indie, math rock, twee pop, second wave ska, lo-fi, shoegaze, thrashcore, bossa nova, vapor soul, afrobeat, dark wave, crowd rock, dub house, slowcore, sludge metal.
1: And don't forget blues in that genre list. You're listening to it right now on Blues and Bluesy with DJ John the Conqueror on WPTS Radio. Got another blues show this summer, Thursdays, 3 to 5, Absolutely Blues, with local blues man Jimmy Adler. Helmet hair is in this season. Protect your noggin while remaining stylish by always wearing a helmet while riding your bike. You should also install lights in the front and back of your bike, you know, so everyone can see how good you look. Doesn't matter how good I look because I'm on radio. My name is DJ John the Conqueror, and I'm happy you have joined me for Blues and Bluesy. That last song you heard was Run by Sue Foley. Before that, Sun Seals, Johnny Yard Dog Jones, and brand new stuff from Chris O'Leary, Bad Decisions. That's a fun track. His new album is coming out on the Alligator Records label in July. Blue Collar is the name of that, and I'm sure that as the summer goes on, I'll have some more tracks from that one to play. Hopefully, they're all as good as that one was, because I did enjoy that. Something else I enjoy quite a bit is true old-time blues. I'm going to play you a set of that, starting it off with a guy named Henry Townsend on WPTS Radio.

baby, for you think my time have come. Lordy, why you help me die, baby, for you think my time have come. I want you to bury my body down on high.

That was a great Book of White on WPTS Radio, Blues and Bluesy. 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My name's DJ John the Conqueror. I have just a few more minutes here, so I'm going to play you one more set of music. Got some Bobby Rush and Kenny Wayne Shepherd planning to close things out. Also Mark Hummel. But first, the Chicago Blues Lifters on WPTS Radio. Have a great week.

0: 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Wasp Pincher?
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0: Oh, yeah. It's that.

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It's really raining cats and dogs out there. I'm so glad I found this cave to take cover, but... Oh, it's so spooky the further you get in. And what's that sound? Is that a waterfall? No, it's something beautiful. What is it? It can't be. 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

0: First of all, I love it. Quick question. 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
0: I see it. 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Oh my god, we're having a fire! 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Oh, the burning!

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truly amused. Two things I'm through. I'm deeply moved. Me just move. I thought we was on some turnover. New leaf too. I sense my limbs are like medicine. Woo me.

Hello there. You are listening to WPTS Radio. Today is Tuesday, May 26th. And I'm DJ Flask. Let me turn this down a bit. I am DJ Flask, and this is Wall of Summer. You just listened to Two of Everything by Tori Beaumont and Nainita Desai. This set is titled Stratum of Faces, and it is inspired by the game Immortality. And there will be audio throughout the set from that game, including what you are currently listening to behind this mic break. 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More music after this.

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0: 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You gotta bite the bullet. You can't cut corners. People may say that curiosity killed the cat, but this could be a blessing in disguise. 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There's a couple bad apples. You just gotta break the ice. Break a leg. It's better late than never. 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I think there's a saying about that.
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listening to WPTS Radio. I'm DJ Flask, and this is Wall of Summer. You just listened to BC 1675 by Raymond Scott. I keep forgetting to turn on my MacBook music. Before that was Paint a Lady by Susan Christie. Before that was, let me get this full title, With Desired Wings, The Zero Greater Than the One, Burnt Antlers by Burnt Feathers, a local noise artist.

And then before that was Mr. Capgrass Encounters a Secondhand Vanity, Tulpamancer's Prosbagnosia Pareidolia as a Direct Result of Trauma to the Fusiform Gyrus by Will Wood and the Tapeworms. I needed to take a second to make sure I get that name correct. Today's set is titled Stratum of Faces. This set is inspired by the game Immortality, and you are currently listening to and will listen to some clips from the game, as well as fairly obtuse spoilers. So if you're very worried about spoilers, perhaps play it first, but I don't think this spoils anything major. You are listening to WPTS Radio. More music coming up.

You can judge society by the quality of its executions. I've been hanged, I've been guillotined, I've been drowned as a witch, I've been crucified. Crucifixion's a painful one, but the aesthetics of it are remarkable, which was the point. Fire is the killer. You don't come back from complete cremation, do you?

0: The August Wilson African American Cultural Center is a downtown institution dedicated to generating artistic, educational, and community initiatives that advance August Wilson's legacy and celebrate Black culture. The center, named for the late Pittsburgh playwright, is a multi-purpose venue featuring three art galleries, live performance spaces, meeting areas, and unique educational opportunities. 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

listening to WPTS Radio. I am DJ Flask, and this is Wall of Summer. You just listened to The Eternal Flame / God Wrote in Lisp by Julia Eckler. Before that, you heard Barbie Swan Lake by Froggy Worm. Before that was Supper with Mr. Payne's Mother, Scene 10, by Robert Ashley, from his opera, Improvement, parentheses, Dawn Leaves Linda. It's a very, very unique sound to it that I quite enjoy. Before that was Mechanics of the Mind by Kaya Cater. Before that was Reincarnation Number 9, Fire Walk With Me by World's End Girlfriend. Before that was Yukiko-san by Midori. And before that was Girl Anachronism by the Dresden Dolls. Wow, it's been a while since my last mic break. It is 82 degrees out here in Pittsburgh at 4 p.m. and cloudy, though it is not supposed to rain until potentially tomorrow morning. And it's going to be cloudy the whole evening, and it'll get down to 66 or 67 tonight. So it's going to cool down a little bit, but maybe not as much as we'd like. The title of this set is Stratum of Faces. This set is partly inspired by and contains some clips from the game Immortality, including some very obtuse spoilers that I'm warning about just in case anyone's really worried about them. More music coming after this. 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

I've been in a few rooms like this one. Yeah, this is a nice one. You can break the forces of human civilization into two. One, the urge to control and to destroy. I guess motivated by fear. We can call that the law. And then there's the urge to create the heal, motivated by love. The arts. Every important conflict in history comes down to the law versus the artist. It's hard, because the artist acts as an individual, while the law as an army. If you don't love enough, it's easy to find yourself on the side of the law, even if you think you're an artist.

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to a friend, but I am gutted of innocence. Now I'm 9-letter word, my visage erased. 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To our

0: Hello there. You are listening to WPTS Radio. I am DJ Flask, and this is Wall of Summer. You just listened to The Wallflower Equation, Clean, by Violet Pony. Before that, you heard Kaiju by Sherry C.D. Rom. Before that, you heard My Brother by Raiko Kudo. And before that, you heard Visions in Fire by Wolfgun. This set contains audio from the game Immortality and was loosely inspired by that game. And I will also warn that there are very obtuse spoilers to that game. So you've been warned. The title of this set is Stratum of Faces. 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

perfection like before. I really believe that we can have perfection if we really try. I can count it all up and assemble it back together. No, for real, I've done it before. Do you believe me? I can count it all up and put it back together again. Do you believe me? If I can't make the magic again, what am I for? The real magic is found in the beginnings of things, anyways. Everyone knows that. The second something starts, it's over. Only in the brief, microscopic first breath of go is there anything worth talking about. If we combine all our restless moments in our long lives together, maybe we can capture the beginning again. Maybe we can get to the lump sum of total love. Is it true that after you run out of illusions, you also run out of pleasure? My wish, personally, is that delirious, wild revelry shall sweep us away on its four-horse carriage, beyond the ends of the earth, and cast us onto unknown shores. Sometimes you wish that you'd stayed swept up in the delirium. And to think when you were young, you thought of yourself as ugly. You thought yourself into ugliness. And now, being actually ugly, you crave your pretty yet delusional youth. Back then, nothing impressed you. When you're rich and desired to appear struck by something, moved by some performance or art, is to appear common, simple-minded. You had to be a critic at all times. The voice in your head telling you to get better simply must have had some real life. Must have had some real life analog. So you had no choice but to embody it. You were suddenly disgusted with love. You were suddenly sickened by it. Lovers were just eyes popping through your skin, exposing the vile slosh pits that constitute your essence. You wondered what made things enjoyable when you were younger, how those same things drove you insane now. Humor was corny, stoicism was too obvious, but God, can we enjoy something before we crest and sink into sleep? Can we enjoy something before we crest and sink into sleep forever?

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1: You are listening to WPTS Radio. I'm DJ Flask, and this is Wall of Summer. You are currently listening to Immortality Opening by Nainita Desai. Before that, you heard Inhaler by Cordelia's Dad. And before that, you heard The End by Danny Brown. Before that, you heard Self-Immolation Crown of Starlight by Raika. Before that, you heard A Tiny Crown by Tim Erickson. Before that, you heard Candy Says by Anoni and Lou Reed. And before that, you heard I Pity the Immortal by Feminazgul. This concludes today's set, which is titled A Stratum of Faces, loosely inspired by the game Immortality and containing some audio from the game Immortality. It is a very warm and humid day here in Pittsburgh on May 26th at 5 p.m. It is 82 degrees out, cloudy, and expected to be cloudy all the way through the night, although it's not going to rain until potentially 7 a.m. It's going to get down to about 66 or 67 tonight, so not terrible, but could stand to be cooler. 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
0: Come inside. Oh, you're not gonna stay? Okay, well, look, I know things have been hard between you and me. But before you start pointing fingers, I know what we got to do.

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0: 148, 149.
1: Hey, Jabroni, what you doing there?
0: Bro, I gotta get in shape for the summer. You got any tips?
1: 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It gets me pumped.

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0: 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Does the name Feeble Little Horse mean anything to you?
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0: Jane Remover? Does that ring any bells?
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1: 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You got me.
0: Lock him up, Sarge. We got another one. Luckily, you don't live in that world. 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

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We were open and free. You found me. 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

0: Know your rights as an employee under the National Labor Relations Act. 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
2: 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Maybe he's not the father.

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I don't think I'm alone, I can just tell it the tone shift. 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